0: So I've been told that the recording you just heard featured all of the instrumentalists playing from memory. We'll just have to go on the honor system, though, for that, as we couldn't see them. That was Niccolò Benedetti joined by the Aurora Orchestra for the finale from the Beethoven Violin Concerto. 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I'm Jennifer Miller-Hamill, joined by John Van Driel on this the second to last day of our spring membership drive. 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
0: 4 o'clock this afternoon, so less than an hour to go for you to pick up both of these gifts. 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
1: Well, we were talking about a double dose of thank you gifts this afternoon, an incredible pairing. Well, I have an incredible pairing for you now. This is the music of Chris Marshall, the second movement from his piece about Dylan Thomas, the movement named Caitlin for Thomas's wife. Now, there's another wife involved in this. Chris Marshall's wife, Claire Jones, will be the harpist on the recording.

0: Incredible Rochelle Sennett performing Bourrée's 1 and 2 from Bach's English Suite No. 1. And before that, Claire Jones, joined by her namesake Claire Jones String Ensemble, performing the music of her husband Chris Marshall. That was Caitlin from the Dylan work. Good afternoon. I'm Jennifer Miller-Hamill, joining you on the second to last day of our spring membership drive. 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And here's John Vandriel with a little bit of an update on where we're at right now.
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1: Oh, that's always a hair-raising moment when you're in the cab on the way to the airport and you go, did I remember my passport? Oh, my goodness.
0: Yeah,
1: have I got all my
0: that?
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0: Well, thinking of those incredible musical vacations, we are going to head to the north of England now with music from Yorkshire native Ernest Farrar. This is Over the Hills and Far Away from the English Pastoral Impressions.

0: Philharmonia Orchestra with Over the Hills and Far Away from the English Pastoral Impressions of Ernest Farrar. I'm Jennifer Miller-Hamill. I am joined by John Van Driel on the next to last day of our spring membership drive. 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
0: Well, our musical tour of the European countryside is going to continue. We just went to the north of England, actually not too long ago. So we are going to continue heading north into Scotland. This is the Bonnie Banks of Loch Lomond, featuring Scottish violinist Nicola Benedetti.

0: Yes, the Bonnie Bonnie Banks of Loch Lomond with Nicola Benedetti and the BBC Scottish Symphony. John, do you want a scotch like I do right now? 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I'm Jennifer Miller-Hamill, joined by John Vandriel.
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0: Now, the spring membership drive does end tomorrow, but your opportunity to pick up the Classical California baseball cap and mug for just $20 a month goes away in just a couple of moments. 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I'm Jennifer Miller-Hamill. John Van Driel, it has been so delightful sharing these hours with you this afternoon. We don't get to do this often enough. I think we need to do it more often, right?
1: Absolutely. It's great being on the program together and wonderful to hear from our listeners and all the great support that they've shown us throughout this drive today and as well for tomorrow. We're looking forward to that as well. So thank you.
0: I second everything that John says. 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Take care, and thank you once again for your generosity.
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1: 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Dennis and Anne in Glendora said that, or did that, and they said, love the wonderful hosts and the music. Thank you. Paul in Mill Valley says, thank you for the wonderful music. My whole family loves it. And here's from Pennsylvania, a place called McKees Rocks. Elizabeth says, thank you for such an outstanding music compilation. We'd love to hear from you when you go to Classical California. 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
0: I love that there's a place called McKees Rocks in the Keystone State. 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
0: Even if you're cold, it will feel like summer. Here's music by Max Richter, inspired by Vivaldi's Four Seasons.

0: It's a storm in the middle of Summer from the Four Seasons by Antonio Vivaldi, and this version of the Four Seasons from composer Max Richter, Oscar-nominated recently for Hamnet, and also, yes, doing these Vivaldi, he calls them recompositions, and he did the entire Four Seasons. This was Summer. Daniel Hope on violin, the Concerthaus Chamber Orchestra of Berlin in this performance as well. Here on Classical California at just about a quarter past 4 o'clock. I'm Brian Lawrence, and this is the only place on the radio where you're going to encounter this kind of music. 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
1: Hey, Brian, here's a shout-out for you and Alan Chapman. This is from Julia in Riverside. She says that y'all played Spring by Max Richter during the Spring Drive this week.
0: Yes, indeed.
1: Julia says, I walked down the aisle to that song.
0: Oh, wow.
1: So I knew it was time to give. Also, a shout-out to Jennifer Miller-Hamill. I love the mystery and history.
0: Awesome.
1: I listen every morning. Thank you so much, Julia. That's the power of classical music. You walk down the aisle to it. If that's not worth giving, I don't know what is. ClassicalCalifornia.org, 1-800-421-1717.
0: Yeah, love to hear that. Thank you so much, Julia, for the kind words and the donation. And congratulations on the walk down the aisle. 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

0: That's music by Giovanni Gabrielli, one of his many works for brass ensemble known as Canzone, the Empire Brass, in this performance here on Classical California, 21 minutes after 4 o'clock here on Classical California. 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

0: That's the March from the Karelia Suite by Jean Sibelius, the London Symphony Orchestra, conducted by Gennady Rozhdestvensky here on Classical California. It's 29 minutes after 4 o'clock. Good afternoon. I'm Brian Lauritsen here with Solomon Reynolds. 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
0: Yeah, that's what John in Arcadia just did. John said, double my donation, please. John? Done. See what I did there? John, done. Okay. That would be great for the station, John says, to get this match. And I want to say thanks for making the match possible. 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

0: Itzhak Perlman, the violinist, Samuel Sanders, the pianist, It Ain't Necessarily So. 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

0: That's music by Mozart, the Rondo Finale from his Piano Concerto No. 19 in F Major, played by Alain Grimaud and the Bavarian Radio Symphony, here on Classical California at 5:15. Good afternoon, I'm Brian Lauritsen with you here on Classical California. 5:15 means we're 15 minutes away from The Great Escape at 5, your musical calm for the afternoon. 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And we'll give you that musical calm and inspiration. 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
1: 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Anne says, I've been listening to the station since I was a child. 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
0: All right, so we can talk in the abstract, or I can give you some behind-the-scenes details. Which would you prefer? The behind-the-scenes details? Okay. Our goal for this specific hour of fundraising between 4 and 5 p.m., $10,000. How are we doing towards that specific one-hour goal? We've got $3,700 left to raise. Now, we do this. We break up the entire membership drive all week long into hourly segments so that we can keep on track to make sure that we reach our overall fundraising goal. And here we are, just $3,700 short of the goal and 12 minutes left to raise those $3,700. What part of that can you do right now? Just takes 2 minutes of your time. If you've never donated before, right now is a perfect time. It's a simple way to stand behind the music and the community that this music serves. So $3,700, what portion of that is your portion? 800-421-1717, classicalcalifornia.org.
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0: As we tango next with Itzhak Perlman on violin, the Pittsburgh Symphony, this is music by Carlos Gardel.

0: A tango by Carlos Gardel por una cabeza. The violinist there, Itzhak Perlman, and the Pittsburgh Symphony, John Williams, conducting here on Classical California at just about 5.5 minutes before 5 o'clock, and your great escape at 5. 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I'm Brian Lawrence, and here with Solomon Reynolds as well.
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2: 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It's time for The Great Escape at 5. 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
0: Every weekday afternoon at this time, we give you a little something to help with the whatever of the whatever that has gone on in your life today that may have been more stressful than you thought, that may have affected you more negatively than you anticipated. It is The Great Escape at 5. It is musical calm. It is musical inspiration. It is music to allow you to let whatever that was fade to the background and just let the beauty come to the foreground. It's The Great Escape at 5, and it is here because of listener support on this public radio service that is Classical California. Let's make sure The Great Escape continues. It takes just 2 minutes to donate to support this moment every day if you look forward to it. Every single weekday at 5, donate to keep it continuing.